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2: 28357. We'll be clear and Jersey Shore. Can you just add to the notes our ending mileage, 81,239, please?
0: 81,239. Are you responding to Grant or negative?
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21 duty crew. 15 Lorelav, Belvedere Hotel, room 17. 12 victims, not breathing. 2121 duty crew. 15 Lorelav, Belvedere Hotel, room 17. 12 victims, not breathing. 2101.

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Room 220, bed 1. Previous fall victim. Pain for a fracture. 2621, 104 Pension Road, Selkirk. Room 220, bed 1. Fall victim. From 2 days ago. Pain from a fracture in the femur. 2112.

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Apartment 2. 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No CPR at this time. 8321, 203 2nd Ave. Apartment 2. Unresponsive, not breathing. No CPR at this time. 2142.

0: Stations that were available.
1: Tracy, just the advisor, Nares and the EMS call in second. Not Lankford.
2: Yeah, I received. That's the one I put in CAD. I updated on Lankford. Thank you.
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0: What apartment number are they in at 203 2nd Avenue?
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2: 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We have aggro shutdown between Rising Sun and Control.

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MedStar, Ocean Township, intersection of West Park Ave and State Route 35 North, motor vehicle accident, EMS precautionary, 2223.

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0: You make notification to ACP&L, let them know the bullet truck is intact. It just has a crack at the base in front of 110, back aggress. 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

196 County Road, Cross Gordon Street. Think B, seizure, shallow breathing. Might start to Aberdeen, 196 County Road, Cross Gordon Street. Think B, seizure, shallow breathing, 23.

to 427 Union Hill Road, cross the Bryan Drive. Tree on fire in the roadway. 282 427 Union Hill Road, cross the Bryan Drive. Tree on fire in the roadway. 2234.

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Not responsive. 2239.

crew second order, 427 Union Hill Road. Wires on fire on the roadway. 282 second order, 427 Union Hill Road. Fires and fire on the roadway, 22-4.

5 Hollis Drive, Buffalo Road, Bubblegum, unresponsive and unbreathing. 9621 5 Hollis Drive, Crossville Road, Bubblegum, unresponsive and unbreathing. 9241.

8621601 Ocean Avenue, the Columns. The injury. 8621601 Ocean Avenue, the Columns. The injury. 22 by 6.

0: 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What's your pleasure?
1: Truck's on the way. Thank you.
0: All right, 10-4, you mean to drop tones or negative?
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0: Reason.
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29 Cliffwood Drive, cross of Lonnie and Roberts Court. Valentine McBee. 29 Cliffwood Drive, cross of Lonnie and Roberts Court. McBee with stomach pain. 2213.

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1: 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We have a tree down in the roadway. Nothing we can do there. And because of the power outage, Neo's is, the whole shopping center is in fault right now.
0: 422, clear 2316.

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EMS City Crew, 301 Ridge Ave, Bradley Park. 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

21, 54, Heron Court, cross the Finch Court. 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Stand down. 137.

car in the Wall Township on the Garden State Parkway, mile marker 95 over 6, northbound. Reported vehicle accident. Precautionary. Transfer to Wall Township on the Garden State Parkway, mile marker 95 over 6, northbound. Reported vehicle accident. Precautionary. 147.

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9-7 Wall Township. Motor vehicle accident, Bailey's Corner Road and Williamsburg Drive. Car versus deer. Precautionary. MedStar into Wall Township, Bailey's Corner Road and Williamsburg Drive. Car versus deer. Precautionary. 201.

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Vomiting blood, room 102. 26, 21, second call, one Reagan service. 49 West Side Ave, Brady Wine, Senior Living, room 102. 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

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Unattended bonfire. 23, 20 Reed Hill Road. Unattended bonfire. Unfortunately.

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1: 9-1 on your arrival. You're going to have to assist with extinguishment. Fire's knocked down on the fire pit. Just, they have some part of the under mat that's burnt as well.

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0: Turn to Walnut Street, 3801 Allenwood Lakewood Road. Subject down. Being asked here.
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0: Midstone of Well Township, 3801 Allenwood Lakewood Road. Subject down. Being asked here. 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
1: Yeah, from you have one patient showing symptoms.
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That's mutually in Eaton Town, 15 Gerald Street, cross of Emma Place and Bernard Street. 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

0: 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Due to a malfunction smoke alarm.
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We're good.

South, 1466 Oregon. Got a two-story garage, repair garage. Nothing showing. Could be out investigating.

0: God, units responding at a reduced rate. What was the second bit?
1: Any info on a business owner or rep?
0: No, the alarm company said they were going to attempt to notify. We haven't heard back, though.

0: Yeah, we have another fire alarm that just came in 10-4 to disregard or then respond back out.
1: That's affirmed. We're here on site. 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We're going to leave this in trouble for the key holder.
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1: Good call.
0: All right, we've made entry and we've checked the building. We have nothing showing. We are still waiting on a rep. I've released 19-2.

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0: Rep is on scene. 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

0: you still need Station 40 out there? 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
1: No, I canceled them on my server already. Thank you.
0: Copy. Thank you.

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0: County, that'd be 466.
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0: I have a poll number for you on your right.
1: Yeah, go with the poll number.
0: JC90477, NPT.
1: Very soon. They were already notified. They provide the standard. 1 to 2.
0: You could let them know. I have a three-phase pole here, snap halfway, suspended in the air. Transformer on the ground, like a close.

Cedar Creek, second call, 700 South Riverside Drive, across of Oakdale and Cottage. General, if I'm able to walk. 34, Evans, Cedar Creek, second call, 700 South Riverside Drive, across of Oakdale and Cottage. General, if I'm able to walk. 34.

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Med Star Nathan Falls, 22 Heliport Drive, Cross of Carmen Road, active seizure, 653.

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It's 104 Langford, Cookman a prospect, apartment 332, COR, 719.

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T-Squad 31, 10-1 Avenue off Cooper Road, see the alarm. 318 to T-Squad 31, 10-1 Avenue off Cooper Road, 4E, see the alarm, 803.

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Southwest I'm Ranch Drive, Cross Paint Island Springs, Bobbitt Zone Down, 14 steps. 1321, Russian Dirty 221, 2 West Pine Ranch Drive, Cross Paint Island Springs, Bobbitt Zone Down, 14 steps, 9-11.

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1: Marine 39 received.

Pennsylvania Avenue, South 5th Ave. Robinson, bleeding from the head. 8621, 422 Pennsylvania Avenue, cross 5th Ave. Bleeding from the head. Robinson, 5th Ward.

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1: 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His pickups.
0: All right, 10-4. Once you get them, go to the south side bridge, drop someone in from there, and we'll do more.
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0: 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It's Simons and Maloney. 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
0: Yeah, I see that. I'll pull up the face to see.
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2: We have the house prompted. We're looking for it for the park today.
3: Repeat.
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1: Okay, so 5043, you're just going to be doing some driver training, operator training, no up to this point.
2: Okay. 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
3: and then we'll start doing it again.
1: Sounds good.
0: And then Trey, I'm going to go south side of the bridge, drop Brian Jordan, Brandon, and Fanning into the water. And then Paul Nick's going to swap me and Sarge out at that ladder.
1: Sounds good.
2: Who else? We're going to hang out south. I'll wait for you.
0: What was that? I'm sorry. We're going to hang south. We'll wait for you.
4: I copy. Thank you.

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1: We're just swapping off and picking up Czar's down at Cove, and we'll come back and help you guys.
0: Received. Thank you. Marine 39, you on TAC-A?
2: Yeah, received. Heading north side now, taking guys up.
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1: Go ahead.
0: Maloney, Barry, and Simon said they're going to wait for Marine 42 or Marine 43 to get them.
1: Richard.
2: Marine 43 to Chief 42. We're just passing the substation here now at Cody's Point. We'll pick you guys up now.
1: All right, I see it. Head up north. We got some people that are putting a little too far north on us, so we need to bring back.
3: Marine 39 to fire, please. Be advised, we just picked Nick, victims up on the north. We're going to go back to the south, drop rescuers off, and then head back to north to pick up remaining victims.

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0: Marine 43, make sure you let get Sarge some time on the wheel.
1: Great.
2: Recording. Department of 43 is off. Victim evaluation. 3821, Department of 43 is off. Officer evaluation. 1100.

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Welcome.

0: is inquiring if we're still going or not.
1: Yeah, we still got people in the water. Maybe another 20 minutes. We'll say 11:30. We'll probably start wrapping up.

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1: Go ahead.
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2: Marine 42 is heading back, 39 already left. Unless you guys got anybody else that wants to go in the water, we'll probably be done with in water ops as far as victims and rescuers. Do you want to let Custard know? I think Firebus just been around with the pump right now.
3: We'll come over, we'll notify Coast Guards and we'll drop Brandon by the ladder. If we have time while the Firebus is still out, if we can get some more operated time with these guys.
2: Yeah, I'm fine if you guys are hanging out there for just driving around operator time.
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1: Yeah, at this point, it's whatever you guys want to do. 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
0: Okay.
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0: let's just ask you guys. 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
0: All right, yeah, it's 10 minutes to 12. 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
1: Cut.
0: Do you want to meet me at the firehouse to fill that EMS bag, or are you going to go to the fire boat and you'll handle it later?
1: Let me see where the fire boat is for me to get back even time, and then I'll go from there. If you got somewhere to be, just drop the bag in the bay, and I'll handle that. Thank you.
0: No, I got a little bit. I'll meet you at the fire boat, and we'll go from there.

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In Union Beach, behind Fireman's Park, for an animal rescue. 65 Station 3-1, Marine 22, Marine 39, 65930. In water, the first beach behind Fireman's Park for an animal in distress at 1154.

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1: 2266, 1156, Bex Asker, according to the cops, going to be by Maddie's Creek.
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1: Brenda, we're still out here. 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I don't know how close we'll get, though, because tides went out. We'll just let them know that if they can, launch their Zodiac.
0: Got it. Where are you coming from?
1: Kingsburg Pier.

0: 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It's supposed to be about the door, like 3 to 350 feet out.
1: All right.
2: Where the caller is for this?
3: 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I'm on like 2 minutes.
4: I'm not

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0: 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Fire Ghost just coming in.
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0: 326665, you muted.
1: Yes.
0: Brendan, can we confirm, is this FDNY or West Kingsburg, right off the here, 90 Street?
1: Should be 39-3, Anthony Storm.
2: Yeah, Brendan, we got eyes. Give us a minute. We're only in.
1: You cut out here.
3: Oh. 22-6 to North Tech Bay.

0: And once they came, they're launching the Zodiac in 2 seconds.
1: Racer. Marine 39 for command.
2: Brandon, they're able to stand. They're just gonna walk in with them.
1: That what the status?
2: Swimming around and hanging out.

0: Brandon, just disregard. They're going to walk them all the way in. We're going to hold off.
1: Pat, if you want, you can launch it and drive them back out if you guys want to just launch it and take a ride.
0: Yeah, if they don't feel like, you know, going back out, we can do that. Just let me know if they want the taxi in the water or not.
1: Alright. I guess, verbalize with them what they want to do. They don't have a radio.
0: Alright.
2: Marine 39 from command. What's the status of Columbia? Original reason why we're here?
1: Dog looks like it's back with the owners on the beach with PD.
2: Excellent. I'm going to scale the incident back.
1: Marine 39, Temple.
2: I'm going out of the water and read it.
3: All of the units on scene. K9 is out of the water at 12:06.

0: Orion from Connect. Firefighter Ryan. You good?
1: Yeah, if you want to just come scoot me.
0: Yeah, let me spin around. Yeah.

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0: Batman from Rain 39 from Kamala.
1: Yes.
0: Where did 65 probably end up launching from? Where did they go on at?
1: Brandon, repeat that.
0: Are you still with Pat?
1: Daniel.
0: That was fun.
2: Brandon, they launched from the beach.
0: Battery ship. I'm going to start releasing companies. We go with that?
2: Yeah, we're all good. We're all loading up now.
0: Yeah. Squad, you're good.

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1: Tab.
0: How long until you guys are complete over at Coast Sail?
1: Now this stuff I slid off.
0: All right. Could you, when you guys are done, can you guys swing over to Eventide?

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Farm 302, Farland. 831 1003rd, Robinson Tower. Farm 302, Farland. 1219.

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1: You're good. 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We're going back to Faros.

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1: 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Yeah, it's up.
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1: 8577 at 1234. It's reported to be set up due to construction.
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0: Marine 39, 22.66, 5 tag D.
1: Got it.
0: Brent, you were calling us?
1: Are you guys still out or are you back?
0: Back now, what's up?
1: Not nothing. I'll hit up Anthony in a little bit. It's on the phone.
0: Where is he?

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1: 85.70.
0: The alarm was accidental. The fire marshal, 85.30, is on scene. He's just going to talk to the owner. Fire department's going to be clear.
1: Maurice, you're there at 12.41.

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237 the Chiefs, squad 31, 310 Cedar Street. Locust to church, from outside rubbish fire. 31 station 37 the Chiefs, squad 31, 310 Cedar Street. Locust to church, from outside rubbish fire. 1239.

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0: Outdoor fire pit contained to the fire pit. We're going to hold the units we haven't seen.
1: All right, received. Command, all units respond to 310 Cedar. Units on the scene will handle. All the units can return. As for 310 Cedar, units on the scene will handle. All units can return and remain at quarters. 1303.
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2: A321, 116 Langford Street, Lincoln Village. 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Unconscious, not breathing. A321, 116 Langford. 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Unconscious, not breathing. 1305.

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3-21, Sandy Hook, Gunnison Beach. Dislocated knee. 4321, Sandy Hook, Gunnison Beach. Dislocated knee, 1340.

Circuit Falls, Kearney State Parkway, exit 105, theater lot. I'm taking a white Dodge Ram, testing difficulty breathing. I start to Falls, exit 105 off the parkway, computer lot, and a white Dodge Ram, testing, circuit 28.

cars. The Bank Fire Department and any fire chief respond to the area according to Wallace to access a knock box on that tree in the area of that location. Officer saying they see a knock box for a well-being check. Again, attention matters of Red Bank Fire Department fire chiefs only. Can you respond to Wallace Street meets the patrols in reference to gaining access to a knock box for a well-being check?

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Cross, New Monmouth Road. Several. 31 US 84. 1126 35, Bottle King. Cross, New Monmouth Road. Abdominal, 1347.

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Rumson Police to Rumson EMS, 18 Packer Avenue for medical emergency, 83-year-old female came in from Life Alert. There was no response when they reached out to the victim.

Squad 34, 221 Island Avenue. This was the Fairfield, Ireland. District 34, Squad 34, 221 Island Avenue. This was the Fairfield, Ireland. 1431.

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0: Rumson Police to Rumson EMS. Please be advised the last call has been canceled. 18 Packer Avenue. Life alert calls report that it was an error on the individual's part. Once again, please cancel the last call for 18 Packer Avenue. It was an error on the individual's part.
1: Okay. Where is the 14th floor?

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0: 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For an odor of, it's an odor of rotten eggs in the house.
1: 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I'm going to dispatch OEM for that as well.
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0: 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Well, District 2 units will be clear. 104 the alarm. We're not able to reach that. Property manager was notified.
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Red Star, 2152 Walton Road, 4B Bravo, TLR with symptoms. Red Star, Walton Red Star, Coburg Village Apartments, 2152 Walton Road, 4B Bravo, with CO alarm with symptoms at 1548.

0: 6668.
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0: 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Anybody there?
1: No. I got a call from Taranski. He said he has a burn barrel in his backyard. He thinks it's him.
0: I'm not surprised.
2: I'm Shore and Drive on Atlantic Avenue. Over some, over bicycle, 15 to 2.

0: 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What do you want me to, what do you want me to get on at?
1: Well, if it's where they say it is, then get on at 114 and come north and the locals.
0: Yeah, I understand.
2: Just put your gear on and get in the apparatus. 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
1: Yeah, firm. They should be in service. If you can call the state police back, nothing 114 over 1, I'm continuing northbound.

0: County 1866.
1: 1866?
0: Yeah, I checked northbound local from 113 over 9 up to 116 on Fountain. 80 is going to check the southbound side.

0: is Taransky's house, then he's closer to like 113.
1: Yeah, we're just passing 114 now. We're just going to make a cruise. See if that's it. I hope it is.

0: You're going down to 112?
1: Yeah, we're 112 over 5.
0: Yeah, I got off the Bay Shore. I'm heading back to Crawford's.
1: 112 over 3. We're just doing the cut over. And we're going to head back and see if I can.
0: Hey.
1: Yeah, I'll take it. Yeah, we're about to call in service. You want us to hold?
0: Yeah, affirmative. Just hold. 80 is just about to finish up. State police got nothing either.
1: You're right, sir.
0: Got the call already as well.
1: Minor.

1701 Ocean Avenue, Asbury Tower, Bronxville, Lake Trav. Lower level of crisis. 8321 1701 Ocean Avenue, Asbury Tower, Bronxville, Lake Trav. Lower level, crisis. 1670.

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Allergic reaction, difficulty breathing. 31 EMSC crew, order of 5 William Street, Grosse Pointe, Monmouth Road. Allergic reaction, difficulty breathing, 16 East.

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43-21, 1465 Ocean Avenue, up on the beach, seizures. 43-21, 1465 Ocean Avenue, up on the beach, seizures, 1654.

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0: Belcher and Windsor. A vehicle in a ditch with a possible trap. 32-1 Belcher and Windsor. 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
0: Nice.
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74 to Fort Monmouth Road, apartment 4 across Main Street, Tremors. 31 EMS City Crew, 74 to Fort Monmouth Road, apartment 4 across Main Street.

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Second alert, 120 South New Road Cross, Webster Drive. 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
0: All right, roger. Keyboard and Kingsbury's on their way over here. We're going to where we want to put them.

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0: Brockton Avenue, across from Albert. Unknown medical, someone bleeding. 34 EMS to group, 1906 Brockton Avenue, across Millbrook Avenue. 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

Hillcrest Drive, Cross Crag Road. Severe reaction to peptide. 8421, 11 Hillcrest Drive, Cross Crag Road. Severe reaction to peptide. Taking place.

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1: Turning it over to PD and EMS. 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

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Severe reaction to peptides. MedStar and 2 Pulse Max, 11 Hillcrest Drive, Ross Cryan Road. Severe reaction to peptides. Be continued.

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134, Borden Avenue, Springwood, on these steps, unconscious. 8321, 134, Borden Avenue, Springwood, on these steps, unconscious. 1841.

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Aberdeen, 2306 Central Avenue, Avalon, at Aberdeen Station Homes. Code 41-year-old male, in talks. Bedstar in Aberdeen, 2306 Central Avenue, Avalon, at Aberdeen Station Homes. 41-year-old male, in talks. 1926.

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0: Yeah, sit tight.

0: 1621 duty crew, 289 Monmouth Road for a 50-year-old male seizure, passed out, now conscious. 1941.
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2: 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Can I see you? I have something come up here.
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Center Street, 43-year-old male leg injury. 1521 duty crew, second call, 30 Jackson Street, apartment of Sierra, 809 Lone Towers, across the Center Street, 43-year-old male leg injury, 1957.

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Stage 2621, 201 Longwood Drive, cross Oak Rise Drive for assault victim. Stage until scene secure, 1958.

2700 Alaire Road at PD headquarters for abdominal pain. 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

City Crew, second call, 560 Iron Bridge Road in Monmouth Crossing, cross the Powder Road, 1103 for low oxygen. 1521 Duty Crew, second call, 560 Iron Bridge Road at Monmouth Crossings, cross the Potter Road, room 103, 89-year-old female, low oxygen, 21.

5 Savola Road, cross the edge for court for a 3-year-old, no difficulty breathing. 3-1 EMS duty crew, 105 Savola Road, cross the edge for court, 3-year-old, no difficulty breathing, 20-02.